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1: 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This week, Casey takes you back to May 30th, 1981. 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
1: We've unlocked the vaults, and we're replaying Casey Kasem's American Top 40, the 70s. This week is from June 5th, 1971. That's when the Honeycomb put it in the want ads. The Osmonds were double lovin'. The Bells asked us to stay a while. And the Fuzz loved you for all seasons. You'll hear those songs and all the Top 40 hits from June 5th, 1971, right here on American Top 40, the 70s.
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1: Hi, it's Terry Hunter from your St. John AJ's Alpine senior baseball team. 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
1: We've unlocked the vaults, and we're replaying Casey Kasem's American Top 40, the 70s. This week is from June 5th, 1971. That's when the Honeycomb put it in the want ads. The Osmonds were double lovin'. The Bells asked us to stay a while. And the Fuzz loved you for all seasons. 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

0: Jim Photoglow is his name, and his hit at number 38 on American Top 40 debuts. It's Fool in Love with You. A listener in North Carolina wants to know if any song sung a cappella, that is, without musical accompaniment, has ever hit the top 40 in the rock era. Well, we can think of only two a cappella hits that made the 40, by Judy Collins and by Prelude. Details coming up.
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Jesse Winchester on AT40. He charts with his first American Top 40 hit, coming in at number 37. Say What? Well, now, let me answer that question about a cappella hits. Comes in from Ellen Klosterman in High Point, North Carolina. And she wants to know if any song sung without musical accompaniment, that is, a cappella, have ever hit the 40 in the rock era. Well, there are only two Top 40 hits that we can think of which were sung a cappella. One of them was a modern-day version of a song composed in the 1700s using a melody that was even older. And the modern-day version sounds like this.

0: John O'Banion on American Top 40. After a couple of weeks at number 24, he falls 10 notches to 34 with Love You Like I Never Loved Before. 33 big hits to number one, and we're counting them down.
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5: Our forecast is calling for cloudy sky today. We'll see a high around 13. Expect cloudy sky tonight with a low 4. And tomorrow a mix of sun and cloud with a high of 12.
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0: I'm Casey Kasem. In his 16-year chart history, Eric Clapton, as either a solo act or a member of a band, has hit the top 40 15 times. 8 of those songs went to the top 10, and one of them, a song written and first recorded by the late Bob Marley, went to number 1. That was I Shot the Sheriff. At number 33 this week, Eric Clapton with his latest, I Can't Stand.

0: In our weekly review of all the number one songs of the 60s from the AT40 archives of January 1966, that was Simon and Garfunkel with The Sounds of Silence, Billboard's 130th number one single of the 60s. You know, there's a band in this week's countdown whose lead guitarist once broke the law in San Francisco and then tried to make an escape on a gasoline-powered skateboard. The Sordid Details and their latest hit are coming up. This is American Top 40 in Hollywood, California, counting down the most popular songs in the USA. I'm Casey Kasem. We'll continue in a moment. 30 big hits to go to the number one song in the land.
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I'm Casey Kasem, counting them down in Hollywood according to their popularity in the whole USA. And we're up to the 11th Top 40 hit by Daryl Hall and John Oates. Four of those hits have gone to the top 10. Two of them went all the way to number one. This is one of those two number ones. Falling 10 notches this week to 26, Hall and Oates, Kiss on My List.

0: Rick Springfield at number 24 in our countdown, moving up four, fourth week on the chart. Jesse's Girl. A listener in Maine wants to know what season has appeared in the most top 40 song titles in the rock era. Well, three of the seasons are bunched together with just a few songs apiece, while the leader is way out in front with 38 song titles. Details coming up.
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7: Our forecast is calling for cloudy sky today. We'll see a high around 13. Expect cloudy sky tonight with a low 4. And tomorrow a mix of sun and cloud with a high of 12.
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0: I'm Casey Kasem.
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0: We're up to a remake of a number 12 hit from 22 years ago. It was by the Skyliners, and it made the Hot 100 another three times by Chuck Jackson, by Eddie Holman, and by Art Garfunkel. It's called Since I Don't Have You. And the newest version is by Don McLean.

0: In our weekly review of all the number one songs of the 60s from the AT40 archives of January 1966, that was the Beatles with We Can Work It Out, Billboard's 131st number one single of the 60s. I'm Casey Kasem. This is American Top 40 in Hollywood. We're counting down the week's 40 biggest hit singles, and we're 20 big hits away from the number one song in the land. We'll continue in a moment, so stay right where you are.
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10: Now it's time for a classic American Top 40 extra from May 30th, 1981. 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With Anita Pointer on lead vocals, here are the Pointer Sisters with Slow Hand.

0: Country star Dottie West on American Top 40 at number 18 with her first Top 40 hit. By the way, she's had 33 Top 40 country hits. What Are We Doing in Love? As the countdown continues.
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0: After 4 consecutive weeks at number 4, Juice Newton falls 10 notches to 14 with Angel of the Morning. How does a struggling new group make money to pay the bills when they're first getting started? 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That's right, empty pop bottles. Details coming up.
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4: Our forecast is calling for cloudy sky today. We'll see a high around 13. Expect cloudy sky tonight with a low 4. And tomorrow a mix of sun and cloud with a high of 12.
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0: According to the 1840 Book of Places, the town of Champaign, Illinois is noted for its metal products, electrical equipment, and caps and gowns. And these days in the countdown, Champaign is noted for being the name of the band that's hitting with How About Us at number 13.

0: In our weekly review of all the number one songs of the 60s from the AT40 archives of February 1966, that was Petula Clark with My Love, Billboard's 132nd number one single of the 60s. This is Casey Kasem in Hollywood, counting down the most popular songs in the USA on American Top 40. We're 10 big hits away from the number one song in the land, and we'll continue the countdown in a moment.
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5: Now it's time for a classic American Top 40 extra from May 30th, 1981. It's a song that was moving toward the top 40, and it would peak at number 2 in August. 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

0: Grover Washington Jr. on American Top 40. His first Top 40 hit is at number 7 this week, falling 4 notches. Just the two of us. Coming up, a long-distance dedication from a girl in Kentucky to the father she hasn't seen in 10 years.
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0: From 1964, that's All My Loving by the Beatles. A long-distance dedication from Minnie in Kentucky to the father she last saw 10 years ago in the Philippines. And the countdown continues. Casey's Coast to
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4: Our forecast is calling for cloudy sky today. We'll see a high around 13. Expect cloudy sky tonight with a low 4. And tomorrow a mix of sun and cloud with a high of 12.
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0: 5 short weeks, and that song is already number 3 on American Top 40. This week, moving up a couple of notches. A medley of 11 songs called Medley by Stars on 45. In the rock era, there have been 9 number 1 songs in which famous people's names are mentioned in the titles. These famous people have included an American admiral, a Catholic saint, and a king with many wives. The latest number 1 with a famous person's name in the title is coming up.
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3: I'm Casey Kasem. Now, before we hear the two most popular songs in the nation, let's take a look at the tops of the other Billboard charts. At number one on the country chart, Elvira by the Oak Ridge Boys. At number one on the soul chart, What You Gonna Do For Me by Chaka Khan. And at number one on the LP chart, High Infidelity by REO Speedwagon for the 12th week. And at number two on the pop singles chart, here's a song that's been in the top three for the past 6 weeks. At number two this week, Being With You by Smokey Robinson.

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0: Human League on Cool 98, St. John's Greatest Hits. A shout out to everyone involved today in the Vocational Training Center annual yard sale. 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The Knights of Columbus putting that on with the volunteers. And a shout out to everyone that was a part of that, that had the handmade crafts created by people that were there. 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All the details in the 6th annual VTC yard sale. 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
8: Our forecast is calling for cloudy sky today. We'll see a high around 13. Expect cloudy sky tonight with a low 4. And tomorrow a mix of sun and cloud with a high of 12.
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0: Phil Collins Against All Odds on Cool 98, St. John's Greatest Hits. Coming up on Tuesday, the DOT says there's a closure of Harbor Bridge going to happen between 6 in the evening and 10 o'clock for at least 20 minutes. And all delays, as delays are expected, motorists are advised to plan travel accordingly in the area. Again, all the details on this closure for the Harbor Bridge, and that's going to happen on Tuesday, June the 2nd, stjohn.ca for more.
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0: Sophie B. Hawkins, Damn, I Wish It Was Your Lover, Cool, Nadia, good afternoon. Vyshanka Day today, the Ukrainian festival and market that is on until 4 o'clock. 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
5: Our forecast is calling for cloudy sky today. We'll see a high around 13. Expect cloudy sky tonight with a low 4. And tomorrow a mix of sun and cloud with a high of 12.
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0: 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We have all the information. 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
5: Our forecast is calling for cloudy sky today. We'll see high around 13. Expect cloudy sky tonight with a low 4. And tomorrow a mix of sun and cloud with a high of 12.
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0: Tina Turner, the best on Cool 98, St. John's greatest hits. The Walk for Shelter is coming up on June 13th, a chance for you to get together for others with others for a great cause. 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

0: Tom Cochran, the Untouchable One on Cool 98 St. John's Greatest Hits. New in theaters for the weekend, The Breadwinners, a comedy movie with Mandy Moore and Nate Barsgate, the comedian. Pressure is a history drama with Andrew Scott, Brendan Fraser, Carrie Condon. And Backrooms is a horror sci-fi movie with Chiwetel Ejiofor and Renate Reinsve. Mark Duplass in the movie as well.
1: 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This week is from June 5th, 1971. That's when the Honeycomb put it in the want ads. The Osmonds were double lovin'. The Bells asked us to stay a while. And the Fuzz loved you for all seasons. 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

0: REM, Man on the Moon on Cool 98, St. John's greatest hits on all your favorite devices. Hey, it turns out that laughter is going to be the best medicine for not only you, but for your kids as well. It's actually good for kids. New research suggests laughter may play a major role in helping kids learn, grow, and handle stress. Early childhood experts are agreeing that shared laughter and playful moments are going to help calm your children's nervous system, strengthen emotional bonds, and make the brains more open to learning. There's a book called The Brain That Loves to Laugh.
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0: The Northern Pikes, and that's Teenland. So some people taking GLP-1 weight loss drugs are developing something, a surprising new obsession with sweetness. Perfume, actually. Many users on these drugs, these medications, seem to have a heightened love of sweet, dessert-like scents, sending these people on shopping sprees for vanilla, cinnamon, and bakery-inspired fragrances. Are you going through that? One woman said that she went from owning a few department store perfumes to collecting more than 50 bottles, spending roughly $3,000 in 2 years. And they blame it on the drug, the GLP-1 weight loss drugs. The trend has even earned a nickname, Ozempic Smell.
1: We've unlocked the vaults, and we're replaying Casey Kasem's American Top 40, the 70s. This week is from June 5th, 1971. That's when the Honeycomb put it in the want ads. The Osmonds were double lovin'. The Bells asked us to stay a while. And the Fuzz loved you for all seasons. You'll hear those songs and all the Top 40 hits from June 5th, 1971, right here on American Top 40, the 70s.
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0: Red Hot Chili Peppers, and that's Under the Bridge on Cool 98. Today is World MS Day. 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